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That delicate satin-draped frame as it clung to her thigh, how I started to cry, 'cause I wanted to be dressed like

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I've got to be strong and try to hang on, or else my mind may well snap and my

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Something of the strange events must have stayed with me. Made me face the mirror for a moment to question. Imagine my surprise when I saw no reflection.

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You supposed to be sweet to me. I'm getting texts, I'm like, oh, is that her, oh, it's not her. Oh, is that her, oh, it's not her. Shit is 4 days with this shit. I'm trying to concentrate. I had a dream about you. It was bugs, soon as I woke, I wrote it out. So I could roll it out before you like a red carpet. Not a carpet color, red, a carpet made out of the color itself. Every strand was wove by summer itself. Let me be as helpful to your Santa's elf. I'm rocking wedding bells, a wedding ring in my utility belt. I ain't trying to gas, you know you ain't trying to belch. Make waffles that'll belch you, do my best is for your breakfast in bed. Breathe my breath upon your breasts, scissors and legs. Baby, run for press, I'll vote. My feelings from the feelings you evoke. Okie dokie, you can open up my nose. I'll never put you second for a second, you're no Robinson Cano. I don't know if you're into sports, but I am hoping so. I noticed you're a glowing indigo. It would be an honor just to roll with you, let's make the honor roll. I'll run atop a rainbow and I'll snatch a pot of gold. I'll dump the gold and use the pot to make you fly the nose.

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I be a monkey's uncle. I pray you don't mistake yourself for prey or me for lame and trying to kick some game to try to get some play. That'd be a shame. Next time I see you, I am definitely gonna shave. So then I'm doing push-ups, trying to get in better shape and taking in some sun to try and tan my skin a couple shades. Let's be a couple, babe. Let me keep you company. Let me in the door so I can make sure that you're living comfortably. I can practically guarantee that I'm your cup of tea. Follow my lead and take this loaded magazine and cover me. 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If you allow, I say it every single hour. I'm not even single now. In my heart and mind, we're already a duo. I already switched from acting singular to acting plural. If I painted, I'd have painted you a mural. If I worked at Subway, my future mate, I would have made a hero. To celebrate the miracle you are, but I'm a hype because I'm a writer, wrote a couple bars. Word. 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

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What I mean is, do you have any regrets?

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High vibrate, trying to stay sane. 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